0: We're having a bloody good time.
1: We have a bloody good time.
0: Yes, bloody good time. Bloody good time.
1: Bloody good time.
0: That's good.
1: What's it called?
0: Bloody good.
1: Bloody good.
0: Yes.

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Only a fool maybe takes things for granted. Just because it's here today, it can be gone tomorrow. And that's one thing that you'll never in your life ever have to worry about me. If I'll ever change towards you, because baby, I love you. Girl, I love you just the way you are.

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I took it home and I played it for my mother. 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And you know, you never grow up to your mother.

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1: And a very exciting girl.
2: Al, bring that bass out, man.
4: Hey, man, I'll bring it out a little bit more.
1: You gotta be a special lady.
2: Let's get down on some harmony. Come on.

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We've had our ups and our downs. And I know I haven't always been able to give you everything you wanted. Things I thought you should have. And if I never told you how much I really loved you, I just wanna say,

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0: Yes, bloody good time. Bloody good time.
1: Bloody good.
0: That's right.
1: What's it called?
0: Bloody good.
1: Bloody good.
0: Yes.

up, homie. Don't you grow up on me. 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Slow up, homie.